0: stays like a bunch of wounded ducks. 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

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That you try nails and that you twitch all my thumb. I'm real nervous, but it sure is fun. Come on, baby. It drives me crazy. And this girl, it's just great balls of fire.